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0: finished that show. Absolutely crushed it. You know who else crushes it live? The beautiful Sienna Spyro. She's been on the road in Asia. She's back home tonight in London. And she's here in 40 minutes.
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19: Sienna Spyro, is it nice to be home?
20: I just got back to London. It's very nice to be home.
19: So what do you do when you get home? You'd like to get back in home mode. What's the first thing?
20: I boil an egg.
19: Boil an egg?
20: Yeah.
19: You miss eggs when you're on the road?
20: Yes. I miss boiling them myself, though.
19: That's a thing for you. Is it like a, is it the process you just like? It just makes you feel comfortable?
20: It just makes me feel I'm back. No matter how crazy anything gets, it's still 9 minutes while the water's boiling, and you still might get it wrong. I don't know. I just like it. I boil an egg.
19: Do you know the weirdest thing? I don't like eggs. It's the only food I don't like.
20: Oh, I can't deal with this.
19: I know.
20: There's too many people in my life coming out with I don't like eggs.

0: Open house party. Sienna Spyro's been hanging out. Her song is Die on This Hill. And we have a lot of really good questions to get to. We'll come back next week and get to those. I just appreciate you so much. Thank you for your time. You're really incredible.
1: Thank you. Thank you so much.
2: 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Open house party.
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She's gonna come back and talk to us again 1 week from tonight. 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

0: Okay, thank you for partying with us tonight. The three biggest, most requested songs across North America. The big three on the way. The party brought to you tonight by Progressive.
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0: 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The biggest, most requested songs in North America right this minute. 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
11: Across the country right now, at this very moment, there are probably arguments taking place about who's doing more of the housework, the homework, the shuttling of kids from this activity to that. It's true. By and large, women do more of this than men. But doesn't have to be that way. And if you and your spouse can level that playing field, it's going to make both of you and your kids happier. Psychologist Yelena Kecmanovic says this might be how you get there. As hard as it might be at first, try to think of your partner like a teammate, not an adversary. Learn how to do some of the chores your partner does to get a better understanding of how much effort something takes. And finally, take the time to acknowledge what the other person is doing. And every now and then, even express your appreciation. That'll go a long way. I'm Dr. Sanjay Gupta, helping you live a better life.
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1: 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Taylor Swift. Elizabeth Taylor. I cry my eyes by Elizabeth Taylor. Noah Kahan. The Great Divide.

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8: 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Good morning. Welcome to the Mojo Radio Show. I'm Sam I Am. That's V Adams.
9: Good morning. Shaking my head.
8: Why?
9: Listening to that intro.
8: Oh,
9: I don't want to do any more dishes.
8: Someone's dishwasher. Is it still broken?
9: Yeah. I got to call the warranty company today because people were supposed to come out last week. That didn't happen.
8: Womp womp.
9: My hands are going to fall off.
8: Oh, are we saying that we've got dishpan hands?
9: Yes. Katie, too. I mean, we've been splitting it, but I'm telling you, our kids eat way too much. Even when we use paper plates and stuff.
8: That's not them two little babies doing that.
9: Man, I'm telling you.
8: There's two full-grown adults in the building.
9: Every time we get done, it's like, boom, sink's full again. We're like, what?
8: Yeah. So paper plates and all that is not helping?
9: It's not helping at all.
8: Is it more pots and pans?
9: The math isn't mathing.
8: Oh. You haven't met the people that live there. That's what it is.
9: Well, a lot of it is Katie's cooking. So she uses the pots and the pans
8: she
9: and all that.
8: She uses actual things to cook with.
9: Yes.
8: Yeah.
9: That's a lot of it.
8: Yeah.
9: Because we've been using paper plates.
8: Sure.
9: To cut back on that.
8: Yeah, yeah.
9: But.
8: Bless it.
9: Whew. And then, of course, this morning. That's the first thing I hear. No more dishes.
8: No more dishes.
9: None. I'm tapped out.
8: We have triggered BBB Adams.
9: I'm tapped out.
8: On a Monday morning. Well, good morning. Hope you had a wonderful weekend. I feel as though my weekend started, obviously, on Friday, but it was just like a long day Friday, long day Saturday, and then I blinked. Sunday's gone. Back here Monday morning. So, but it was a great, by the way, I just wanted to personally say, I wrote it on Facebook, who made the picture? Did you post that? You made it?
9: That was me.
8: I was impressed.
9: Thank you.
8: I get a notification I was tagged on something on Facebook through my Instagram. And I was like, Katie did such a good job.
9: Well, okay.
8: There it is.
9: Well, okay. I sent Katie the picture of you.
8: Okay.
9: And then I sent her the one that you made of Natalie.
8: Oh, okay.
9: And I said, because I don't have ChatGPT or AI or I don't. Canva or anything. Yeah. I mean, I probably do. I don't know how to use it really. I sent it to her and I was like, hey, can you have your AI thingy make something similar to this for me?
8: You are 90. Oh my
9: God. But how was your birthday?
8: It was really great. Yeah. I was in pool. I had pool ladies league. And I got the notification, and then all of a sudden I started like seeing all the posts and stuff from the listeners. So I just wanted to say thank you so much. I mean, just every time I saw a notification and it was a happy birthday, it just made me smile. And you are a part of my day. You're a part of my weekend. So I just wanted to say thank you. It meant so much that people took time out of their day just to write a quick note, and I really appreciate it. And but yeah, it was a great day. I had pool, and then few of us girls went to Blue Oak Barbecue.
9: Nice. Did you get your sandwich?
8: It's delicious, by the way. Yeah, it is. The tri-tip, and he fixed it. Like on the board, it says tri-tip Sam I Am. And then on the papers too.
9: You're so famous.
8: I know.
9: By the way, for anybody wondering, I did not tell her happy birthday until Saturday.
8: He did not. He sent me a text. So, but no, I just, thank you. You guys are just, you don't know how important you are to me, and I just appreciate the heck out of every single one of you. We and I always say this, we truly do have the best listeners anywhere, and I don't care what anyone else says, we do. So I just wanted to say thank you on that. But yeah, it was a great day, and went to dinner, I came home, went to bed at normal time. So it was a big difference.
9: Even on your birthday.
8: Oh, yeah.
9: Went to bed early?
8: I just went to bed at 9 o'clock. That was my late night. So, listen, this isn't 20 years ago, Samantha would have been coming home about 6 o'clock in the morning on Sunday. But that's not the case anymore. I got an adult life now. So.
9: Oh,
8: Dude, it is what it is. I might go to bed. I get plenty of sleep. I might be 45 now, but looking 35. That's all I have to say. That's about right. That.

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0: Huntsville's number one for all the hits on 104.3 ZYP. Good morning. Welcome to the Mojo Radio Show. I am Sam.
1: I'm Brandon.
0: That's your turn to speak.
1: B. Adams.
0: Your turn.
1: Badums.
0: Badums? Okay. It's 624. 620. God, you're so distracting. 624. 72 currently. A high of 90 today. Yeah. It's a hot. So as you may know, Mojo did a little cross-country bike ride to Arizona. He did make it, by the way. I think it was Saturday afternoon. And I got a text from Amy. Let me know. I told her, I said, I don't care what time it is. You better text me. Let me know. but anyway, so he's there safe and sound. And you can follow his little escapades on his Mojo Jones on his Facebook. He's posting videos and stuff. He was already back out on the bike yesterday.
1: I know. I was like, man, after 1800s, what?
0: The 1800s? No, it's 2026.
1: After 1800 miles and like the wind and stuff that he went through.
0: Oh, yeah.
1: I think I would have just been like riding. He's there at his sister's. I think I would have just been riding with them a few places, at least for a few days.
0: Yeah.
1: Nah, this dude's like
0: already on it. He was washing his bike yesterday. And then they were like going back up a mountain.
1: I was saying, I was sore just thinking about it.
0: Oh, goodness gracious.
1: He's like a trooper.
0: Sunscreen and moisturizer, Mojo.
1: Yeah, good luck with that.
0: I know, but I just don't. It makes me so nervous. Take care of his skin. Anyways, whatever. It is what it is. But he is going to be gone this week. He'll be back in studio on Tuesday. So in the meantime, B. Adams here in studio to keep me company. And we're going to continue on. We're going to be doing all the things now later on this morning. We've got the rep from Huntsville International Airport, Allegiant Air.
1: All
0: God,
1: the airs.
0: It's like contagious over here.
1: Not just one.
0: Just one.
1: You get all the airs.
0: You get all of them. Allegiant Air is going to be coming in because we're going to be, with their help, announcing a new little giveaway that we're going to be doing. And really excited about that. So it's always a good time having Allegiant Air. And so looking forward to that. And then, of course, we've got, this is our last week for a lot of schools because summer vacay is coming up. So around 7:10, we're going to start taking your car line shout outs. And it could be the last day. It could be the last day of the week, whatever. We'll do your car line shout outs. And coming up, we're going to go ahead and put it out there. It's officially Kids Court time. So if you've got an issue with your kiddo and you need to bring it to the honorable judges, Sam I Am and Baby B. Adams, we'll more than happy to give you a verdict. And of course, we always get that on the text line, too. So if you've got a kids court issue, need to bring it up. It can be the kids against the parents against kids. I should say versus, not against, but bring it to us. You can text us your kids court case, 866-476-1043. After we hear the case, then we're going to put it out to the text line about we need a jury. So we'll get the verdict from the jury. And then after the kids are in school, of course, we have our ZYP snitch line. And it's a Monday. You've had all weekend. Snitch it out.
1: And I'm sure some stuff happened over the weekend.
0: And you got to get it off your chest.
1: That's right.
0: If you're feeling guilty about something, you can remain anonymous. I'm about that life, too. But we nosy up in here, so we're going to ask questions. So whatever you want, you can go ahead and text anything in. You can just text us what it's for. It can be the ZYP Kids Court. It can be the ZYP Snitch Line. Whatever you want to do. It's kind of like a free-for-all all week because we just kind of do what we want. And what can I give away today?
1: Oh, I don't know.
0: How about some Ed Sheeran tickets?
1: What?
0: Yeah, we'll do some Ed Sheeran tickets a little bit later. So we got a lot coming on. So go ahead, text in your kids court case. Again, we're nosy, but we also want to help. Just bringing families together here on ZYP.
2: ZYP.
3: 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All right, question for you. Why are you still stressing about where to eat before a show at the Orion? 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

0: 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Good morning. Welcome to the Mojo Radio Show. Happy Monday. Start of a new week. Short week for a bunch of kiddos out there. It's a lot of them. I know Madison City Schools is, it's like 3 full days and then half day, half day.
1: Yeah, Paisley's is 3 full days and then half day Thursday, and she's done.
0: She's done on Thursday.
1: Yeah, half day, and she's done.
0: Is she, like, excited for summer vacation or being out of school, or is she still young enough to where she's like, eh, it's just another day?
1: It's a little bit of both.
0: Okay.
1: She's kind of sad school's ending.
0: All right.
1: Because she's like her mom. She likes school. Wish my glasses up there.
0: Oh my gosh. That's wonderful that she likes school.
1: But it is. It is. That's but wonderful. She's also really looking forward to summer. So she's kind of 50-50.
0: All right. That's all right. If Logan could have been out last Thursday when he had the bridging ceremony, he would have been done. But I think also, too, he just wants to sit on the computer and play his games and stuff like that. So
1: Paisley's really excited for to have a pool this summer.
0: Ah.
1: So Valley Pools is, we're waiting on Valley Pools to come out and get us our new liner, which they're great.
0: Yeah.
1: But as soon as we have that, she's really excited.
0: Oh, I bet. I think, and her house will be like the cool, like, hangout house as she gets older.
1: Yeah.
0: Because everybody's going to be at the pool.
1: Which I'm fine with.
0: Yeah.
1: Keep a close eye on my kids.
0: Absolutely. 100%. All right. So we got a, We got a kids court case,
1: Ooh.
0: B. Adams, and it is now officially, oh wait, hang on, this is my favorite part. Hang on, I'm going to turn this down. This is my favorite part. You ready? Here we go. That's right. It's officially time. It's officially time for ZYP Kids Court. We are officially in session. Here is the case. My mom took away my door. All right. A 14-year-old writes in. His mom literally took his bedroom door off the hinges because she caught me sneaking DoorDash at 1:30 in the morning again. Again? Okay. But here's where it gets kind of crazy. He says the real reason she's mad is because he keeps ordering food under her name, so his stepdad won't know how much money he's spending.
1: Oh.
0: So I guess the final straw was he accidentally sent mozzarella sticks to the neighbor's house at 2 a.m. What is happening? And then he went outside in his socks to go get them at 2 a.m. He says, taking my phone would have been fair, but taking my door, he says, it's a violation of my rights. Sir, you have no rights. I'm sorry. You're 14. Mom did say, if you want privacy, stop eating crunch wraps in the dark like a raccoon. So here's the thing. So here's the kids court question. Was mom wrong for removing the door, or is this kid one mozzarella stick from, well, prison? So we want to hear what you have to say about this. You can text it in at 866-476-1043. I'm going to ask your preliminary response, B. Adams. What do we got here?
1: I've got two thoughts.
0: All right.
1: My first thought was, you ain't paying for that house.
0: Mm-hmm.
1: If mom wants to take the door off, she can take the door off.
0: Sure.
1: So that, just forget about it, kid.
0: Yeah.
1: Be mad all you want,
0: right.
1: But houses ain't cheap.
0: Yeah.
1: Mom and stepdad's paying for the house. If they want to take the door off,
0: sure,
1: they can take the door
0: off. Okay. So you don't feel like it's a violation of privacy?
1: No. I mean, if they've asked him to stop door dashing.
0: Yeah.
1: And he kept doing it.
0: Yeah. Okay.
1: But my second thought was,
0: all right,
1: I know what I was doing when I was 14.
0: Yeah.
1: And if door dashing late at night
0: was the least of
1: is the worst thing he's doing.
0: Yeah. Okay.
1: It's not that bad.
0: Kaylee texted. She said mom should have taken the phone so he can't DoorDash anymore. I think the phone hits them harder than a door.
1: Yeah. Yeah.
0: So I agree with Kaylee. Like, taking the phone away, yeah, I guess, like, the whole wouldn't be able to DoorDash, but...
1: Or at least...
0: Kids are
1: At least past a certain time of the night, take the phone. Because
0: oh no, you can like preset. You can, like, when you DoorDash, you can set it up to deliver later.
1: Well, I mean, like, if he's out, like, I wouldn't want my kid to be out and about somewhere or something.
0: Right.
1: And not be able to get a hold of me if something
0: happens. What's your kid, what's your 14-year-old doing out at 2 a.m.?
1: I mean, listen, I look at it through a different lens because I know what I was doing when I was 14.
0: Well, you got to take yourself out of this situation, this scenario.
1: Again, I didn't have a cell phone when I was 14 either.
0: Yeah.
1: So
0: Rebecca Tuxton, she said, so I agree with taking the phone. I just always thought that anytime a door was taken off, it was a little too much. And then what did Benny say? Let him keep his door. Just don't let him shut it. And mom should change her password on her DoorDash. That's true. Let's see here. Kitty texts in. The kid don't need privacy. All the privacy he needs would be in the bathroom with the door shut. Not only that, I would be cutting the card off to where he's ordering DoorDash. I would let his stepfather know how much money he's been spending on DoorDash. Ooh.
1: Yeah, I would let the stepdad know for sure.
0: Yeah.
1: But again, I mean, to me, this is more of an annoyance.
0: Yeah.
1: Because there's a lot of 14-year-olds that are doing a lot worse than ordering DoorDash.
0: They're not you, baby.
1: I'm just saying.
0: Sean texted, he said, remove the DoorDash app from the phone and give it back to him. Yeah.
1: You could just re-download it, though, unless you, like, blocked it.
0: And here it is. This is the reason why we see what kind of a child Baby B. Adam loves. You can just re-download it. You can get it on your computer. All this kind of stuff.
1: Have a friend DoorDash it for you.
0: See, you are too sneaky. I hope he's not listening. Too sneaky on this Monday.
1: I just don't think this is the end of the world.
0: Chris,
1: the kid could be doing a lot worse.
0: You know what? I'm going to remind you of this same conversation in about 10 years, and it's Paisley. I'm like, hey, she could be doing a lot worse.
1: Well, luckily, she's a lot more like her mom than she is her dad.
0: Yeah, well, I'm just saying. Anyway, Chris Texton, she's just jealous she didn't get a Nachos Bel Grande for midnight snacky snack.
1: Yeah, see, that's true. Chris, I'm with you when you're right, brother, because, look, if my kid, 10 years from now,
0: yeah,
1: Paisley's door dashing.
0: Yeah. You better order him some mozzarella.
1: If she gets me something, then we don't have a problem. It'd be our little secret.
0: You can't be having secrets from Katie.
1: We ain't got to tell Katie.
0: You're messed
1: up. If you're DoorDashing, you better get me something, too.
0: He likes the mozzarella sticks from Applebee's.
1: That's right.
0: All right, text him in. 866-476-1043. Is the door, removing the door too much? Taking the phone? Give us your thoughts on ZYP.
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0: 104.3 ZYP. Good morning. Welcome to the Mojo Radio Show. I am Sam. I am B. Adams on the mic, hanging out this week. Mojo on vacation throughout the week. He'll be back on Tuesday. Boys in Arizona. So we're going to really quickly wrap this up for our ZYP Kids Court case. Quick synopsis, if you're just joining, a 14-year-old Texton said his mom took off his bedroom door because he wouldn't stop door dashing overnight. Mom had enough of it, so we asked you to text in to find out like what your thoughts on it. We got one last one. Steven texted in. He said, first of all, this kid is 14. He should not have access to his parents' DoorDash or DoorDash credit card number. Second, it's his parents' home, and they have every right to remove his bedroom door. If you can't be trusted, there is no expectation of privacy. I mean, that's a good point, too. Yeah,
1: I got no issue removing the door.
0: Yeah.
1: It's their home.
0: Yeah. I think for me, if I've told you once and you did it again, that's just being straight up disrespectful and disobedient, right? I don't know if I would take the door. I'd take the phone for a very long time. And then you have to gain that trust, right? You have to gain the trust back. So I think for me, I would take the phone and then make him pay me back, either by cash.
1: Good. That's good.
0: Or
1: work
0: around the house.
1: I like that. I'm going to side with you on that one.
0: Yeah. So that's my verdict.
1: I'm going to side with you on that one.
0: Yeah.
1: However much had been spent since the initial conversation of, hey, don't do this.
0: Yeah.
1: You're going to make up for that with chores, housework, yard work, whatever.
0: I think that's, if you're still showing the parents still in charge, but also teaching responsibility. And that's actually a really good like future thing of you can't just buy something and then not pay it back, like the whole credit card kind of type situation. So it's just like a little bit of teaching element. That's what I would do.
1: I agree with you.
0: So,
1: but also if you're going to DoorDash something, get me something too, and you probably won't be in trouble.
0: All right. Well, there it is. There's your official statement. It actually makes sense. If I need you to do something, hey, by the way, I'm ordering lunch. Will you go get it? Here's some food.
1: Sam does it all the time.
0: It's like training. That's all it is.
1: Hey, I just ordered da-da-da. What do you want?
0: What do you want? Go get it. From the front door. I mean, come on. All right, there you go. There's your official verdict of your ZYP court case.
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0: 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Good morning and welcome to the Mojo Radio Show. I'm Sam Ian. That's B. Adams.
1: Good morning. Happy Monday.
0: Happy Monday. High of 90 today.
1: Shoo.
0: It's going to be a hot one. It's going to be a hot one. All right. It is officially time for our Carline shout outs. If you're on your way to school, dropping the kiddos off, sitting in Carline on a Monday morning, I know the teachers are getting excited for that summer break. But in the meantime, you've got your kiddos in the car. You want to give a shout out? We will love to be able to do that, especially for all of you that it's our last week of school. So we really want to kind of go out with the bang on Friday. Now, B. Adams, you're not in studio with me on Friday.
1: Nope. I will be at Carb Day.
0: You say that like we know what you're talking about.
1: People do know what I'm talking about, Sam. Just because you don't.
0: Sorry.
1: People know Indy 500.
0: Okay, so moving on. I'm just kidding. I know he's been talking about this for months.
1: It's my favorite weekend of the year.
0: Months.
1: Every year.
0: I say. Months. But yeah, so I'm going to do a little something extra special on Friday.
1: Celebrate me not being here, Mojo not being here.
0: Cats away, might as well play, baby. What's up? All right, here we go. We already got some coming in. Hi, it's Amari. I hope I said that right. This is our last Monday for school. Tell Aria, Chaplin, and Bash to have a great week. Mom loves them, and Mom loves baby Evie too.
1: Aww.
0: Oh, it's so cute. Katie texting in. Lucas and Kimber, have a great last Monday at Creekside and East Limestone. Go ahead, babe.
1: Michael text in. Antoine Dodson, have a good day.
0: All right. Jennifer said, have a great day. Jude the Dude.
1: Oh, I love that.
0: I love Jude the Dude,
1: Jude
0: man.
1: The Dude.
0: That's awesome.
1: Easton says, it's my son's fifth grade graduation.
0: His name is Easton. We have two. Yeah, it's like, is it a junior?
1: I don't know. It must, because it says Easton on the attached to the phone number.
0: I love it.
1: Easton and Easton.
0: All right. Let's see here. We have shout out to Amelia and Eva Grace on their last full day of first grade at Mount Carmel Elementary. Hope you have the best day, girls. Love, Mom.
1: Aww.
0: Is it Eva Grace? It says Eva Grace not available, and then Ava. We're confused. Help us. Let's see here. We've got happy last Monday, Sanaya. I'm hoping I'm saying this right.
1: Sanaya. That's how I would say it.
0: Daddy loves you. Jennifer texted in and said, Delilah, have a great last day of elementary school. Ooh, moving into that middle school, Delilah. Oh, sweet. My gosh. All right, go ahead.
1: Seth texted in. Shout out to Callie Ann White. I'm guessing that's the full name.
0: Yeah, yeah.
1: Shout out to Callie Ann White. Love you, honey.
0: Aw,
1: that's from
0: sweet.
1: Seth. We love you, too, though.
0: Yeah, we do. Not as much as your parents, but we do love you. Yes, Easton is a junior, so... Fifth grade graduation today.
1: Ooh, ooh.
0: All right. So, all right. Well, go ahead and get those in. We've got Carline shout out with ZYP. And then I'm going to figure out a great song that we could play for all the kiddos today. So get those in. 866-476-1043.
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7: 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This is your pre-concert move. I'm talking next level food, juicy

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1: Good morning.
0: Good morning. How are you?
1: I'm doing good. I'm doing wonderful.
0: Wonderful. What can I help you with?
1: I was calling my son. I'm on the way to drop him off, and he listens to y'all. He loves y'all. Girl, he be annoying me by calling y'all.
0: What's your son's name?
1: His name is Ashton.
0: Ashton, what is our last grade? What are we going into?
1: He's going to the fourth grade.
0: Get out. What school do you go to?
1: He goes to Julian Harris.
0: Nice. Fourth grade. Okay. All right. So does it go up to fifth grade or does it then to middle school or what?
1: It goes up to fifth grade.
0: Okay. So he's going into fourth, almost like the big man on campus here. One more year.
1: Yes.
0: Ashton.
1: I just had to call y'all.
0: Well, thank you so much.
1: All right. Thank y'all so much.
0: Thank you. Have a wonderful day.
1: You too.

0: 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Good morning. Welcome to the Mojo Radio Show. I had to throw in some little Rickroll because it is officially ZYP Carline shout outs. And we're going to be wrapping this up here shortly. So if you've got a shout out you want to give to your kiddo or someone you love, you taking care of him in the car line, you can text it to us at 866-476-1043. Leanne texts in. She said, happy last Monday of school for Aubrey, Thea, and Preston Lockhart. Nana loves y'all.
1: Oh,
0: that's sweet.
1: Yeah. Donna texts in too. Happy last Monday to Elizabeth, our A and B students.
0: Ooh.
1: We are so proud. Mom and Holly. You think they have the bumper sticker?
0: Oh, absolutely. And they should. A and B. That's fantastic. I wish I got grades like that.
1: My parents could never have that bumper sticker.
0: No. Mine was like, my parents would have a bumper sticker. It'd be like, barely made it. Yeah. We're so proud. Oh, goodness. Kayla texted in. She said, good morning to Brinley. It's our last week of pre-K this week. Super thankful again for those tickets on Friday. Oh, you're welcome. We gave so much away on Friday. I don't even remember, but I'm glad you're happy. That's all that matters.
1: I can't remember either, and I'm the one that sent them all.
0: I know.
1: You're welcome for whatever it was we sent.
0: Oh, my gosh. We've got happy. This I don't know who this is from. I'm a dad. But happy last week to Aniston. So, yeah, this is a lot of parents. Now, here's a lot of parents are like, yes, it's the last week. And the kids are like, yes, the last week. But then parents are all of a sudden next Monday, Memorial Day. Oh, gosh, what are we doing? What are we doing with our lives? Because I know I've got a 14-year-old who eats like a 30-year-old man. And we went, it's funny, like, you know, I'm a Publix girly. And so I ordered a whole bunch of stuff yesterday for Warren to pick up while I was at church. And so I have him running all over the place. But I didn't realize we already started like preparing for the summer for Logan. And I was like, oh my gosh, what is all this crap?
1: Hey, by the way, your blueberry, what were those things?
0: The blueberry fritters.
1: Yeah, those were a hit.
0: Yeah.
1: That was breakfast like all weekend.
0: Dude, I'm telling you.
1: And they're big. Me and Katie shared one.
0: Yeah, I was going to say, yeah. Yeah.
1: I mean, I could have ate the whole thing.
0: Not my big back over here. I ate the whole thing on Friday, but that's fine. That's fine. Someone checked in. Only 3 days of school left for Tegan, Kinsley, and Blakely. Mama and babysitter Eliana, love you. God, you guys have some of the best names.
1: Yeah, Eliana. That's my youngest.
0: I know. That's what I mean. They're just so Tegan. I love that. Kinsley, Blakely. I think I said that right. Just want to
1: make
0: sure.
1: Baby sister, Eliana.
0: Yes. Yeah. And poor Logan. He just got Logan. Sorry, kid. Sorry.
1: At the time,
0: that's true. Lindsay texts in, shout out to all the teachers. Last Monday, we're almost there.
1: Yeah.
0: Yeah, shout out to all the teachers.
1: Yeah, shout out Miss Pope. She's been a good teacher for my Paisley girl this year.
0: Oh, that's sweet.
1: Yeah.
0: That's good. Logan has too many. I'm like, you know, the teachers' names that I do know is Mrs. Sims and Mr. Curtis. That's the band teachers. That's the ones who I had the most interaction with.
1: Yeah.
0: I mean, but he has all these wonderful teachers. They're great teachers. And I'm sure he said them, but sorry. My bad. Sorry. But anyway, but yeah, it was a shout out to the teachers, man. We know we're sending them to some of the best. So just want to say thank you for that. Let's see here. What do we got? What's that be? Shout out to my daughter, Layla White, finishing up the fourth grade with AB honor roll and perfect attendance.
1: Ooh, that's hard to do.
0: Dang!
1: That's hard to do.
0: I can't even get perfect attendance here. Work. I'm just kidding. All right. Well, enjoy your last Monday of the school year. It's pretty exciting times. Oh, gosh. Tisha, you make me nervous when you pop up.
1: Okay. I love Tisha.
0: I do, too. Shout out to my oldest son,
1: Sincere.
0: Get out. I love that name. He will walk across the stage tonight by a frog hair. Tisha, you start out so nice. That's what you make me nervous.
1: Hey.
0: Oh, my gosh. You're the best.
1: Being sincere would be friends if I was in high school.
0: Probably. Not a good thing. Don't listen to him, Tisha. Lavario texts in, shout out to my son, Kingston Cash. He graduated Saturday. Congratulations.
1: That's a cool name, too.
0: I love that. That's a good one. Amy said, she said, we will also have a bumper sticker that says C's for degrees.
1: That's right.
0: And I know the principal's name for my oldest son is not always good. But she knows it. We're almost there a few more days. That's awesome. Well, congratulations to everyone. Enjoy your Monday. Be nice to your teachers. Man, they need thoughts and prayers the most to get through this week. That's for sure.
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0: Huntsville's number one for all the hits on 104.3 ZYP. Good morning. Welcome to the Mojo Radio Show. I'm Sam I Am. That's B. Adams.
1: Good morning.
0: We are 7:38, currently sitting at 74. It's going to be hot. High of 90 today. So lots going on there. I will say this. So we got one more text after we close out the last break. Joe texted in. He said, happy birthday to BB. Hope your day is good. Jace, hope test goes well. He says, could have saved money if I gave y'all away, but I guess I made the right choice. Love you guys and pals. Silly. So earlier we did, last hour we did ZYP Kids Court and kind of doing a quick synopsis of it. We got a text in, 14-year-old was had his door removed from his bedroom because he was ordering DoorDash late in the wee hours of the morning when he was told not to. And so the question was posed, like, should they have taken my door? Should they have taken my phone? Ultimately, I think we both decreed, take the phone away, but they're going to have to pay back the money and then et cetera. So, but it got me thinking, B, what about being like your punishments growing up? And I feel like you got a lot of them personally.
1: Oh.
0: Well, am I wrong? Okay, no, I'm not. So it kind of made me think, like, what was the weirdest, random, I would say weird, what is the weirdest punishment you ever got growing up? The weirdest punishment for you?
1: I can't think of one.
0: Because they were all, like, bad or what?
1: Oh, I can't think of one off the top of my head personally.
0: Okay.
1: Like, from when I was a kid.
0: Okay.
1: Problem is, when I was like a teenager, mm-hmm. and older, I was very good at not getting caught.
0: Oh, Lord. We still got listeners. But young listeners.
1: I'll share one about my sister.
0: Oh, that's not nice.
1: Well, it's...
0: All right. What's the weirdest punishment?
1: So she kept getting in trouble at school, and my mom told her if she got in trouble again, she was going to come to class with her. And this was middle school, so like it wasn't just one classroom. You had to go from...
0: Yeah.
1: And so my mom went to school with her. My mom loves telling this story, by the way. And so she did. My sister got in trouble again. And so my mom went to school with her for the day.
0: Okay.
1: And walked with her from class to class, sat with her in the class.
0: Really?
1: My sister thought she would be funny and try to run away, like, in between, like, passing period.
0: Yeah.
1: And so my mom was like, Brooke, wait for mommy. Wait.
0: Oh, no. That's actually good, though.
1: That's a true story. My mom tells that story to this day. My sister obviously still remembers it. She was so embarrassed because my mom was running through the halls yelling her name, saying, wait for mommy.
0: Yeah.
1: But she, hey, to be fair, my mom warned her.
0: Yeah.
1: Said, if you get in trouble again, I'm coming to school with you.
0: Did she ever have to go to school with you?
1: No, but my mom worked at the school when I was there.
0: So that was smart on her end.
1: So when I got in trouble, I didn't get sent to the principal or to the office.
0: You
1: they sent me
0: to
1: mama.
0: Mama.
1: And I used to beg them, like, no, please. Take me to the principal, please.
0: Take me to the principal.
1: Don't take me to my mom. That was the worst.
0: Kayla texts in. She said, running laps for sneaking out. Oh, Kayla, how many laps did you have to run, girl? weirdest punishment for me is a core memory to this day. Core memory. My sister Jessica, she's 2 years younger than me. And we would have to rotate so every other week. So like if my week was clearing after we ate dinner or whatever, my job was to clear the dishes, put them getting ready for Jessica, and Jessica would have to wash the dishes. Or if it was my week to wash the dishes, Jessica would have to clear off the table, things like that. Well, I'm like 12 years old, and I was like, I really don't want to do this. Like, I just want to get through this because I have my Super Nintendo to play because I was a gamer back in little days. And I remember I washed the dishes and then put them away, went on, did my business. My mom comes to my bedroom door. She opens it and she was like, hey, I need you to come out here. And I was like, okay. She was like, and she started pulling dishes out of the cabinets because they were still dirty.
1: Yeah.
0: Right? Because I didn't wash them properly.
1: Uh-huh.
0: She was like, I'm pulling all these. You're going to wash it again. She said, if you have another dirty dish, she goes, you will wash every single item in the kitchen. Pots, pans, glasses, whatever. And I'm like, okay. And I'll make sure. So anyway, so I paid a little bit more attention.
1: Uh-huh.
0: Now, mind you, it's about 8 o'clock at night. Okay. I did them, went back to my bedroom. I get a knock on the door. She opens it. She was like, I need you to come with me. I was like, oh gosh. I get up and there was one plate that had, I guess, food still on it. And the next thing I know is that every utensil, every plate, every bowl, every glass, every pot and pan was officially on the counter and on the table. And I had to rewash every single one. And I remember she was like, I don't care how long it's going to take you. You're going to do all of this.
1: And you did.
0: I did it. It was probably about 2 o'clock in the morning. I'm standing there, 11 years old, washing. My mom's passed out in the recliner. She's out. And then I had to put them all away and I went to bed. But I'm going to tell you something right now. I have a thing about dirty dishes. It probably broke me to my core. And now I'm like very, very conscious about my dishes. FYI. So
1: you can come wash ours. It sounds like you got lots of experience.
0: I did. I have hours upon hours invested. So yeah. Brandy texts in. She goes, a friend's daughter slammed her bedroom door. So her dad made her gently shut the door 100 times, calling out the number until she figured it out.
2: Oh, dang.
1: That's a good one.
0: That's a really good one.
1: I'm sure there's plenty for me. I just can't think of any off the top of my head. My parents could probably give you some. But the one about my sister, I always remember that one because it's still gets talked about.
0: Yeah.
1: Katie texts me.
0: Yeah. What'd she say?
1: I remember getting grounded in high school for some reason, but my parents would still let me hang out with Jackie. That's her older sister.
0: Yeah.
1: This was after her sister was graduated. So she would just go to parties with her sister when she was supposed to be grounded.
0: Katie, what's your parents' phone number? I feel like they need to know.
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0: 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I'm Sam I Am, and that is Baby B Adams.
1: Good morning, everybody.
0: Mojo on vacay. Took that bike trek. 1,800 miles.
1: Shoo, and now he's still riding in Arizona.
0: Which was what the plan was. I just thought he was going to rest up a little longer.
1: I know. He was just out there. It's yeah. Like, man, my yeah. butt hurts for you.
0: That's a weird thing to say. I have a question for you.
1: Okay.
0: When you are at home,
1: uh-huh.
0: do you lock your bathroom door?
1: Nah.
0: You don't lock it?
1: Nah.
0: I don't either, but there was a random online poll, and it asked people, do you lock your bathroom door? Now, over 30%, they say they always lock it. Some say they lock it if guests are over. Some say 20% that they never lock it. And some even claim that they don't even shut the door. Gross. But someone said, my bathroom door doesn't have a lock. Others said that they leave the door open because their kids or pets freak out if they don't. And one person said they didn't know bathroom doors besides public ones could lock. Whatever. I don't either. I mean, I shut the door, obviously, but no. When I go to other people's houses, I do.
1: Yeah, that's different.
0: Yeah, right? I mean, I feel like that's a standard. I remember Logan was probably at 3, and I shut the bathroom door because if you got little ones, you know. Mm-hmm. All right. Next thing I know, I see 4 little chubby little fingers underneath the door. And I was like, Logan, what are you doing? He goes, I go potty, mom. I was like, well, you've got a potty. He goes, I want your potty. But I will never forget those 4 little fingers.
1: And that's hilarious.
0: Yeah, I remember that. But
1: you'll always remember that, too.
0: I will. I mean, however old I get and I start losing it, I will remember that core memory. But yeah, so I guess I want to ask, what about with the girls and stuff? I mean, do they shut it? Like, or how does that work at your house? Because I know how it works at my house with the boys.
1: Paisley normally wants the door shut.
0: I get that.
1: And if you open it to check on her or something, she'll let you know about it.
0: Be quick. Shut that door.
1: Yeah.
0: Okay.
1: It depends on if I'm going number 1 or number 2.
0: Got it. Thank you.
1: If I go number 2, I always go to the bathroom that's in our bedroom.
0: Furthest away.
1: Yeah.
0: Okay.
1: But I usually still get visitors. Yeah. Even if I shut the door or not.
0: They're making sure you're okay.
1: But I'm probably not the only person that does this.
0: Oh, Lord. All
1: right. If I'm taking a deuce.
0: Oh, my gosh, B. Okay. Moving on. Hurry up.
1: If I'm taking a number 2 at home.
0: Yeah.
1: I like to be as free and as comfortable as possible.
0: Said every dude ever.
1: So I don't poop with clothes on if I'm at home. I'm sure I'm not the only one. Somebody else out there does that.
0: All I can think about is Kevin Malone. When he said he had to use the bathroom, he was like, well, you got no time. The wedding's not going to start. He was like, it's not that part. It's about getting back dressed.
1: I feel that.
0: What? You are so weird.
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0: Have you looked in the mirror lately and thought, why am I exhausted all the time? Maybe you're not sleeping. 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

0: 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Good morning. Welcome to the Mojo Radio Show. I am Sam. I am Baby B Adams.
1: Who was that?
0: Who is what?
1: What that song?
0: Oh, he pointed out the window. I'm like, who's here? Meghan Trainor.
1: I like that song.
0: Shimmer?
1: I like it.
0: I like it a lot better than Criminals.
1: Dance the whole time.
0: It is. It's a really good bop.
1: Good job, Sam.
0: Oh, good job, Meghan. She wrote it.
1: Yeah, played it.
0: Well, we are number one for new hip music.
1: If you don't know, Sam programs the station.
0: Don't be telling all that because people will be like, why are you playing that song 14 times? Because I have to. It's now time for your five random facts. 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
5: What?
2: It's now time for your five random facts.
0: Kind of did like a quick read through.
1: Like them today?
0: Eh. It's fine.
1: Maybe I'll like them.
0: Well, you will because you're a little bit of a nerd. All right, random fact number one. American ginseng is so valuable, $500 to $850 a pound. Poachers risk jail time to steal roots from the Appalachian Mountains.
1: What is ginseng?
0: It's like
1: an herb?
0: Vitamin?
1: Oh, God. So it comes from a plant, though.
0: Yeah, the roots. Yeah. Roots of a plant.
1: Huh. And where are these located?
0: As he gets his pen and paper out. The Appalachian Mountains.
1: Is that anywhere near where Mojo is right now? Because I could text him right now.
0: Don't be sending that man to jail. Poachers, man. They real. Random fact number two. After Deliverance was released in 1972, tourism became the main source of income in Raven County, Georgia, where the movie was made. I used to date one of the rangers, like the
1: park rangers.
0: Park ranger. And so I was like, oh, that's cool. You know, walk through. Beautiful. Never do it alone.
1: Interesting. I would go.
0: No. You would. I would send you by yourself.
1: I would go. I love stuff like that.
0: Okay. Cool story. Random fact number three. The most common name for U.S. presidents is James. With six of them.
1: James Polk.
0: James Polk. Oh, yeah, let's go. James Polk.
1: James Garfield.
0: Yes.
1: James Cleveland.
0: No. Madison.
1: James Madison. Gosh, I should have known
0: number
1: that
0: four,
1: one.
0: Number four, my favorite president, because it's usually 99% of the time whenever Jeopardy asks about a question, it's James Madison. So I always go to Madison.
1: So that's three. You said there's six?
0: Yeah. Monroe.
1: James Monroe. Okay.
0: Mm-hmm. Buchanan.
1: Oh, I wouldn't have known that one.
0: And Carter.
1: I wouldn't have known that one either.
0: There have been four Williams and four Johns.
1: William Taft. William Henry Taft.
0: I'm going to go ahead and because it didn't list it.
1: Oh, it's not there?
0: No. It said that there have been four Williams, four Johns, five if you count Calvin Coolidge.
1: William Harrison.
0: Okay.
1: William Taft.
0: Mm-hmm. Two more.
1: William, that Bill Clinton.
0: Ah, there you go. That's three. Time's up.
1: Yeah.
0: Three Georges.
1: George Bush, George Bush.
0: George Bush.
1: That's at least two.
0: George Washington.
1: George Washington would be the third. Well, I would have gotten there, but two of the Georges are literally Bushes.
0: Yeah. Okay. Random fact number four.
1: I'm good at this.
0: Okay. Some dictionaries say that the correct, quote unquote, correct, plural for octopus is octopodes.
1: Octopuses.
0: But obviously, what you said and octopi are used more often. Both of these are generally considered acceptable, if not preferred, by other dictionaries.
1: Nah, it's octopuses.
0: We're gonna just octopode sounds great to me. Random fact number five, the actor Bela Lugosi was buried in one of his Dracula costumes.
1: Ah.
0: Yeah.
1: How would you feel about that?
0: What?
1: when you get buried,
0: yeah,
1: they're going to put your headphones on you and a microphone in your hand.
0: No.
1: What if they did that for everybody? Whatever your line of work was.
0: Oh, my gosh.
1: That's how you get buried.
0: All I know is my hair will look good. My makeup will look good. And I will be dressed in black.
1: I'm going to be at your funeral. And I'm going to be looking down, open casket, and be like, nope, she wouldn't approve. Redo.
0: Redo it.
1: Everybody come back tomorrow. You got to redo this.
0: It's cute you make the assumption that I'm going to go before you. When women obviously outlast the men. I'm just saying.
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2: 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I just

0: 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Good morning. Welcome to the Mojo Radio Show. I'm Sam. I am BBB Adams on the mic.
1: Good morning.
0: Hanging out with us this week. Well, until Thursday.
1: That's right.
0: And then it's just me on Friday.
1: Yeah, I'll be thinking about you Friday when I'm...
0: How many in? Yeah, we don't need to talk about that. So, kiddos should be in school. If you're not, you're running late. Hurry up. Can't be late the last week of school.
1: Sure you can.
0: Well, you can, but I get it, though. I feel that. It's officially time for the text line to be open. 866-476-1043. Officially time for ZYP's snitch line. Now, if you want to snitch on somebody, snitch on yourself. We did have somebody text in. What was it?
1: My favorite one?
0: Yes.
1: My wife cooked a big dinner. She was so proud.
0: I didn't like it.
1: Didn't like it. Waited until she left for work and I DoorDashed.
0: Yeah, he DoorDashed. Sneaky sneak. So, yeah. ZYP snitch line, 866-476-1043. Something you want to snitch on. It can be your neighbor. You can make it anonymous. We will not rat you out. Even if we have you in our system and you put anonymous, we will not rat you out. You know why? Snitches get stitches.
1: That's right.
0: I ain't about that life. But I am nosy. So snitch away. 866-476-1043. ZYP snitch line officially open.
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3: 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All right, question for you. 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

0: 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Good morning. Welcome to the Mojo Radio Show. I am Sam. I am Baby B Adams on studio mic.
1: Good morning, everybody.
0: It is 8:35 currently. We're going to refresh some stuff. We've been busy in the studio. It's 76, a high of 90 today. Ooh. Mostly sunny to start. We're going to have some few afternoon clouds later on this afternoon. One of the fun, loving things I love about this job is not only the great businesses and the great people and obviously our great listeners, but we really get to have in studio with us. We get to have interviews with some of our favorites. And that's Talon from Huntsville International Airport. How are you doing this morning?
2: I'm doing great. Nice warm day outside.
0: Oh, yeah. Yeah. Well, I mean, 'tis the summer season.
2: Oh, yeah.
0: It is here on us. So, Talon, first, tell us where you're, what business you're from and your official title. Because we're nosy. So.
2: Yeah, Huntsville International Airport, and I'm the public relations specialist.
1: Ooh. That sounds fancy.
0: So yeah, fancy.
2: Special always, it's like, ooh, specialist.
0: Yeah, I like that. That's good stuff. I like that. That's good. And so, first of all, I'm a flyer. I'm a frequent flyer at Huntsville International Airport. And I love it because you guys have been on a crazy reconstruction journey in your terminals. And tell us, like, the last time we heard the, it was Starbucks. Is that?
2: Yes.
0: Yes. Starbucks is officially there.
2: It is.
0: And then your restaurant, like that.
2: Interstellar.
0: Yes. Mm-hmm. So is that completely, is that done now?
2: Oh, yeah.
0: Okay. Starbucks up and running yet?
2: Oh, yeah.
0: Okay. Really I haven't open. Been in a couple months.
2: You got to get there.
0: Trust me. I'm
1: My wife
0: on
1: is
0: it.
1: Flying out in 2 weeks from there. So she'll be happy to hear
0: she
1: about
0: get
1: that.
0: The Starbucks going.
1: Oh,
2: yeah,
1: she
2: and they're
1: will.
2: Open all the time. So they're ready.
0: Okay. And then what other things are happening there at the airport?
2: Yeah, so we have like three more restaurants incoming. If you remember the Bar and Grill, it's had a whole new facelift. It's coming back, as well as a little grab and go area and an acai bowl place.
0: Acai!
2: A lot of people are excited about.
0: Acai!
2: Yes, so those will be opening this summer. We have all new seating coming this summer, so
0: Great.
2: You will have a charging port at every single seat.
1: Nice.
0: I mean, because a lot of people be fighting over those things.
2: Absolutely, yeah. Yes. So lots of, just a whole facelift. The entire center that used to be the tile, and you would hear that click clack with your suitcase. Kind of embarrassing.
0: Right.
2: It's terrazzo now.
0: Okay. Oh.
2: No more click clacking.
0: Really?
2: A lot more, you know, peaceful as you walk through.
0: But see, I like the click clack. I always made me feel like I was like important. That. Like yeah. with my, I'm like, click clack.
1: See, I don't even know what you're talking about. I'm not bougie enough, I guess.
0: You gotta be bougie to fly on the airport, you weirdo. That's hilarious. All right, so what's great is that with ZYP and Allegiant Air, we teamed up yet again. So we did a promotion a few months back, yes, Jelly Roll into the Beach, which was a fun thing to do. And we were like, well, we got to do it again.
2: Absolutely.
0: So we have another one. That we're doing for Tampa, because Allegiant Air now going to Tampa. Can you tell us a little about the flight dates? Like, are there certain times? Tell us about that.
2: Yeah, so they are flying to Tampa St. Pete on Thursdays and Sundays.
0: Nice.
2: And so you can get a nice long weekend in. Mm-hmm. It is a small airport, so it's convenient like us, which we love. Also, their airport code is PI. Which just that alone makes me want to go there.
1: I'm like,
2: I want to fly into there just because their airport code is PI.
0: PI, I mean,
2: that's perfect.
0: I feel like they need to kind of work on that. Like, have, like, as soon as you get off the plane, and then
2: you should have a slice of pie.
0: You should have a slice of pie.
2: Key lime pie.
0: I mean, whatever. I'm cool with whatever.
2: It's perfect. Yeah.
0: I mean, I think that's it. Maybe you need, listen, public relations.
2: I know.
0: You better get on the horn over there to
2: Maybe
0: pie.
2: Allegiant should serve it on the plane on
0: Dude,
2: the way to Tampa St. Pete. Just
0: I mean,
2: have a nice slice of pie.
0: That's. That's you better get to work.
2: I know.
0: You got your notes. Yeah, make your notes.
2: They've definitely, that flight is up and going. And of course, we have Orlando. They're flying to Orlando Sanford, as well as Fort Lauderdale.
0: Yeah.
2: So easy way to get into that Miami without having to go into the large airport, of course. And then Gulf Shores launches this week.
0: That's
2: exciting.
0: And I'm
2: taking that flight.
0: Oh, are you?
2: Absolutely. Gulf Shores nonstop on Memorial Day weekend.
0: Yeah.
2: I don't have to drive with everyone else.
0: With all the crazies.
2: I'm going to be there
1: Gulf
2: in an
1: Shores.
2: Hour.
1: Yeah. That's nice.
0: That's
2: I'm
0: exciting.
2: So excited.
0: Yeah, because like with our winner from a few months ago, he's going to Orange Beach, which is literally 10 minutes away from the actual airport right there for Gulf Shores. So lots of exciting things. And then I know a lot with the airport, there's like plans for years to come because of how well, like how much Huntsville and Madison and Athens, everybody is just, we're growing.
2: Yes.
0: And so the airport is growing. Exactly the same. They're growing and you're doing a great job keeping up with the influx of people that are coming in. So, but yeah, we're really looking forward to that. I love Huntsville International Airport. I feel that though you have this wonderful airport, but I still feel like I'm at home when you walk in. It's not.
2: And you land at home.
0: Land at home. You're good. So and the staff, the people who work there do an amazing job. For Blarney Stone, we had our big Blarney party and I had to fly out that day. And I mean, I'm walking. I just walked and I found my girl there at the bar server area. She was off to the side. I said, I've been waiting for you all day. The staff there are top notch.
2: They are.
0: They are kind.
2: Our TSA is so friendly.
0: Oh my gosh.
2: Never
0: yes.
2: stressed going through there.
0: Yeah.
2: Everyone there is just so customer service focused.
1: I will say, I checked in with Kevin was the name of our winner for the jelly roll into the beach. And I checked in with him, make sure everything was good. And he complimented how easy it was to book his flight and how great it was.
2: With me.
1: Wow.
0: Look at that.
1: There's a compliment. I didn't even know that when I said that.
2: That was me.
0: She's like, I'm going to need you to send me that audio.
2: I need that recorded.
0: It's time for a raise, folks. All right. Well, it's official. We have another promotion that we're kicking off with our friends at Allegiant Air. And B. Adams, why don't you just give us a little taste of what we got going on.
1: All right. So we're calling it the Tampa Takeoff with... Hillary Duff.
0: That's right. So it's not only you're going to get a round trip airfare for two, you're going to get tickets to her show in Tampa and a $100 Visa gift card. And again, this is all because of our friends at Allegiant Air and also our friends at Atlantic Records who have made this possible just for you. Now, if you're wanting to know how you qualify, I've been working on a little ditty. You want to hear it?
1: Let's hear it.
0: Let's hear it. I'm going to play this for you. Now, this doesn't count right now. Doesn't count right now, but when you hear this.
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0: When you hear that, you have to be caller 10. You qualify for a drawing on Friday. And it can be any time of the day. It can be any day part here on the station. It can be in between a commercial for all I know. Which I kind of run it, so I kind of do know. But I'm just telling you, like, it's going to happen. So make sure you're listening out for that. Talon, thank you so much.
2: Of course, thank you all.
0: For coming. And then you did bring something for the grand winner.
2: Yes. What did you bring us? A nice prize package. Includes your sunscreen because it's going to be hot there, too. We know that. And a nice little travel kit, travel blanket, all the things you need for your flight with Allegiant.
0: I love that. So real quick too, I don't know if you like, right, I'm flying this right at you. So, with their flights, I am going to talk about the prices for flights for Allegiant Air. I got a Instagram thing. It was like, fly one way. It was like $39, $49.
2: Yes. Yeah.
0: That's amazing.
2: One way. Yeah. So round trip, you're looking at what? $65, $75.
0: I mean, just because, and you, I mean, it's like an a la carte kind of type situation. Yes. So if like for you, you're going to Gulf Shores.
2: I am. Thursday.
0: You got a little carry on. You don't have to pay for all like the big ticket prices of when you're going on other flights and things like that.
2: None of the prices are wrapped up in it. And so you don't like if you don't want to choose your seat, you can be randomly sat.
0: Yeah.
2: And you don't have to pay that price.
0: Yeah.
2: If you don't want to carry on, you don't have to bring one.
0: Right.
2: Don't want to check bag. Don't have to bring one because it's all separated. So you get to choose what you pay for.
0: I love that. And that's awesome.
1: Like, my next flight, I'm asking for Talon. That's
2: I only book for winners now. I only book for winners.
1: Get Talon on the phone.
0: Yeah.
1: I need to talk to the specialist.
0: Yeah, that's right. Talon, thank you so much for being here and sharing with us. So make sure you're listening. Again, this is what you're listening for your chance to get qualified for this amazing promotion that we're doing with our friends at Allegiant Air.
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0: 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Good morning. Welcome to the Mojo Radio Show. I'm Sam. I am Baby B Adams.
1: Hello, everyone.
0: We're going to learn that dance.
1: I'm down.
0: Dude, I got the videos. All we got to learn is like just like the little two-step and
1: yeah,
0: all that. Simple. We got this.
1: You got this, yeah.
0: One of us has rhythm, the other does not. I have the rhythm, if you want to know.
1: Speak for yourself, lady.
0: Whatevs. It is 8:53, sitting at 90 the high today. Mm. Mainly sunshine to start. We'll have some clouds move in later on this afternoon. Again, want to say thank you to Talon from Huntsville International Airport, Allegiant Airlines. They're partnering up with us. For a great flyaway for you. It's a round trip airfare on Allegiant to Tampa, two tickets to see Hillary Duff, and a $100 Visa gift card. So all you're doing is listening for the sounder, that cue to call, be caller 10, you're qualified, and we're going to give have that drawing on Friday. So we'll make that winner.
1: Did you know that they were voted the best small airport in the country?
0: Absolutely. I believe it. I absolutely believe it. They are really doing a great job over there growing with us because a lot of people would be like, hey, this is good. This is standard. But no, not Huntsville International Airport.
1: And they're going to have more parking soon.
0: I've been seeing that.
1: Going to be breaking ground on some more parking.
0: Yeah.
1: With so many people moving to Northern Alabama.
0: Exactly. They're becoming a great place to fly in and out of. That is for sure. Real quick, I want to tell you about my friends over at Regenesis. I was already looking at my calendar for my next trip there. It's not until July. And I feel sad for everybody, but they do a great job in helping with your hormonal balance. If you've been tired, if you've got brain fog, if you're not sleeping because of insomnia, hot flashes, mood swings, night sweats, it goes on and on. And if you need help because you cannot get the symptoms under control, this sounds to me that it sounds like your hormones are off balance. Who knew? Like something you would think it's like, okay, it's not a big deal. It's such a big deal when it comes to your day-to-day life. If you are struggling, have done all the things that you were supposed to do, the vitamins, and then doing eating better, exercising, and nothing is working, let the folks over at Regenesis help you. They are phenomenal. The staff there is knowledgeable. They answer all your questions. I've been there for almost 3 years. And I'm not looking back. I love these folks. And because they help take care of me and keep my life on track. If it wasn't for them, I'd probably be in jail. I ain't gonna lie. It's probably true. But let the folks over at Regenesis help you. I've got to make some calls today for them. I have some friends that are interested in getting on the hormone replacement therapy. It works. You can look them up online at drregenesis.com or call them directly by dialing #250 and saying feel better. That's the keyword, feel better. Dial #250, say the keywords feel better, and you'll be connected with my friends at Regenesis. Be sure to tell them that Sam I Am from ZYP sent you.
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0: ZYP, who's this?
1: This is Troy.
0: Hey, Troy. How are you?
1: I'm fine. How you doing?
0: I'm doing great. Troy, you just calling to say hey, or did you hear something?
1: I thought I heard something.
0: You thought you heard something? What did you think you heard, Troy?
1: It sound like a captain or something.
0: Uh-huh. Yeah, yeah.
1: You freaked it up, didn't
0: Yeah, you? Sure did. Yeah, yeah, you heard a captain. Do you know what it was for?
1: For a giveaway.
0: Yeah, what giveaway?
1: That's right.
0: What are you talking about, Troy? Are you woke up this morning on a Monday?
1: I'm all the way away. Right?
0: Yeah, Troy, you're correct. You did hear the sounder for the Hillary Duff qualifier, so you're officially going to be qualified for Friday's drawing.
1: Okay, that's good.
2: Are you sure you're awake?
0: Wait. He heard it. He's like, I think I'm supposed to call. I don't care what it's for, but by God, I'm calling in.
1: Yes, ma'am. That's it.
0: All right, Troy. Well, we're going to get some info from you. In the meantime, can you tell me what's the phrase that pays?
1: VYP is my favorite radio station.
0: There it is. God qualifier. First one.
2: I like him.
0: Oh, Troy was great.
2: Yeah, that's my boy.
0: I'll say, B, going to get some of it. Hey, baby B Adams. What's up, bro?
2: Yeah. I mean, I know he's probably taking his daughter if he wins, but hey, you know, if she can't go, Troy, you let me know.
0: Oh, and we're the two best friends that anybody can have. Just me and my best friend. All right. So, yeah. So, what you're listening out for is that cue to call. Ding, ding. This is your captain speaking. And then Hillary comes in. It's Hillary Duff. On 104.30 IP. We actually were you able to get that up on the...
2: It's up, baby.
0: So the post is up. If you're wanting to know what we're talking about, go to our Facebook page. And it's a pinned post. And you'll be able to listen out. That's what you're listening for. And it can happen anytime. Any part of the day. From today until Friday. And then a winner is going to be chosen, drawn. And we'll be calling that grand prize winner. So what you're getting is the takeoff with Hillary Duff to Tampa with our friends at Allegiant Air. So you're going to get round trip airfare for two, Hillary Duff tickets, and a $100 Visa gift card. And we love giving things away, and we have great partners to be able to make that happen, like the folks over at Allegiant Air and our friends at Atlantic Records. So all good things that are happening. So make sure you're listening out for the sounder. Again, it could happen at any time. Not right now, though. Maybe. I don't know. We'll see. Let's see what I want to do.
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0: 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Good morning. Welcome to the Mojo Radio Show. I'm Sam. I am B Adams. How are you? How are you this morning?
1: I'm so good. I don't know that I've ever been better.
0: Whoa.
1: Yep.
0: I feel like I've got John Lewis on the microphone
1: this morning. Every day is a new day, a new opportunity.
0: I'm going to attack this day with an enthusiasm unknown to mankind.
1: That's right.
0: I didn't realize that was the Harbaugh family motto.
1: Yeah. You should have known.
0: Should have known.
1: Them Ravens fans.
0: You're only saying that because you know he's not in the city.
1: Oh, I'll say it to his face.
0: Anyways, so we have a... We announced before Talon came in, we were talking about the ZYP snitch line.
1: Mm-hmm.
0: And we got some snitches we need to talk about.
1: There's some good ones that I saw.
0: Yeah. All right. So here's the first one. Anonymous. I need to report my husband for meal prepping by hiding Reese cups and frozen broccoli bags. Because I know he knows I won't touch vegetables voluntarily. I found his candy stash looking for chicken nuggets. The trust has been broken.
1: Good for him.
0: You don't play with Reese cups, man. I appreciate that.
1: Candy does that to me, though.
0: Does she?
1: Yeah, man.
0: What is she hiding?
1: Same thing. She hides them in places she knows I won't look. I don't know that she's ever hid them in like a vegetable bag, but she'll put them in like... She likes her candy, like, cold.
0: Okay.
1: So, like, she'll put, like all those Reese's that you gave her in Paisley.
0: Yeah. Uh-huh.
1: I found those in, like, the drawer with, like, all the different, like, cheeses and lunch meat. And make a sandwich, and I was like, where'd these come from?
0: Oh, no. Better hiding places, Katie. All right.
1: Yeah, because Lord knows, I'm going to eat a sandwich.
0: Okay. All right, here's one. You ready? I need to snitch on my girlfriend for lying to the cashier at Target when they asked if we found everything okay. No, we did not, Brad. We came in for paper towels and left with beef jerky, a seasonal candle, and for some reason, a kayak.
1: A kayak?
0: Goodness gracious.
1: I mean, I get the beef jerky.
0: Yeah, yeah. The candle. Pillow, maybe. A kayak.
1: Walk out with a kayak.
0: I don't know, but they were very... Okay, you'll appreciate this one.
1: Okay.
0: I want to snitch on my coworker, Ashley. She keeps saying she's doing intermittent fasting, but I watch her eat 6 mozzarella sticks in the parking lot before work like a raccoon with anxiety.
1: Yes. Yes. Had me some mozzarella sticks yesterday.
0: I'm sure were you sitting in the car eating it, like trying to hide them?
1: We stopped at a Sonic.
0: Ah.
1: And we were ordering our food, and the lady was like on the speaker.
0: Yeah.
1: Is that it? And Katie was like, yes. And I was like, no. They got mozzarella sticks here.
0: You know Applebee's?
1: Uh-huh.
0: They have the unlimited.
1: What?
0: $15.99.
1: What?
0: Yeah, you got to Google it.
1: I love Applebee's mozzarella sticks.
0: Yeah, they got it. It's unlimited now. There's like certain things. It's $15.99.
1: Can you also believe that Katie, after I had to tell the lady at Sonic, yes, we have one more thing.
0: Yeah.
1: She asked what size. Katie tried to say small.
0: She's just trying to help you out.
1: She was like, you already got a burger and fry. I don't care. It's mozzarella sticks. Can't eat just 4.
0: Who's snitching now?
1: Hey, I got a mozzarella stick problem.
0: Yeah, you do. That's small. That's 2 sticks. I'm supposed to do it too.
1: And now I want more. What are you ordering us for lunch today, Sam?
0: I don't know. That's true.
1: Are you wanting some Applebee's?
0: I don't know. Maybe. Maybe. That does sound good, though.
1: Now I want more mozzarella sticks. I know.
0: All right, if you got a snitch on someone, you got one more break to get those in. 866-476-1043.
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0: ZYP, who's this?
1: It's Benny.
0: Hey, Benny, how are you?
1: I'm doing good. How about you, Sam?
0: I'm doing great. Benny, you what are you calling for?
1: I heard the music playing in the background.
0: You heard music playing in the background? Well, I would assume so. You're on a radio station.
1: Yeah, I heard the cat talking, and I'm sure Hillary's up.
0: Ah, are you a... You got, first of all, you can take the phone outside your window, Benny, so I can hear you.
1: I apologize. You probably hear my reefer unit and my work vehicle.
0: Okay. Well, Benny, big Hillary Duff fan?
1: Yes, ma'am.
0: You lie, boy. Well, that's awesome.
1: I used to watch her growing up as a kid, so I mean, you know.
0: Okay. Well, this took a weird turn. All right, Benny. Well, congratulations. You are officially qualified for Friday's drawing. All I need from you now is the phrase that pays.
1: WZYP is my favorite radio station.

0: 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Good morning. Welcome to the Mojo Radio Show. I am Sam. I am Baby B Adams on the mic.
1: Yeah, on the mic. 1 2 1 2.
0: That was a little much. You can tell us later on in the day. Someone finally woke up this morning.
1: Coffee's kicking in.
0: Is that what it is?
1: Yeah.
0: I saw that ghost. I saw you got a ghost.
1: Yeah, I've already drank a coffee. The ghost is almost gone.
0: Wow.
1: Yeah.
0: It means you just do that, like, start at 3.
1: Hey.
0: And then by 6 o'clock, ready to rock and roll. You got, so I was asking you, we were talking about something, and then you're like, I was like, why are you making sounds? And then you got, is it softball?
1: Yeah.
0: Okay. That's not tonight.
1: It's tomorrow night.
0: It's tomorrow night. And I was like, oh, you have practice tonight? And he was like, we don't practice. We just play.
1: Yeah.
0: All right. You nervous?
1: I'm nervous for my body and my well-being.
0: Well, it wasn't so bad last week.
1: So I play on our church softball team. Mm-hmm. Shout out Revive Church. Mm-hmm. We got the dub last week, 12-6.
0: Okay.
1: And it was my first. I used to play 3-4 nights a week.
0: Back in my day.
1: But I ain't played in like 7-8 years.
0: Yeah.
1: So I played last week, first game in almost a decade.
0: Okay.
1: And I stretched for like 40 minutes before the game.
0: Right.
1: I felt fine when the game was over.
0: Yeah.
1: And then I play in Decatur. I live here in Athens.
0: Yeah.
1: So it was like a 30-minute drive home. 25-30 minute drive.
0: That got you.
1: I stepped out of my truck when I got home and I almost fell over.
0: Okay.
1: Because my groin. I asked Katie, I was like, what is this here?
0: Yeah.
1: She was like, I think that's your groin.
0: I'm
1: like, well, it's donezo.
0: Well, so you just gotta stretch for a little bit longer.
1: Yeah, I guess.
0: I mean,
1: but it was weird because the next morning
0: you were fine.
1: I felt my groin was fine.
0: Yeah. It was the rest of your body that caught up.
1: The next, like, 3 days, my back was killing me. Like,
0: you know,
1: like,
0: why?
1: Like, workout sore.
0: You know why, right?
1: Because I'm old?
0: Yeah. Duh.
1: Swung that bat a little too much.
0: Yeah. I mean, even like you said, 7 or 8 years, I mean, you were in your 30s back in that day.
1: Bye. Yeah, early 30s back then.
0: So
1: it's a lot different now.
0: Well, I'll tell you what, this is what we're going to do. I'm going to write down pound 250 and say leg pain. That's for not leg pain, I'm sorry. For independent med, pound 250 independent med, because they have medical equipment that you can use at home. Walker, wheelchair.
1: Might need it.
0: Might need it. I'm just saying, you know. I mean, got that little knee scooter. You can just scoot right down the hallways here.
1: Listen, when I come in here Wednesday morning, if I have some assistance, just mind your business.
0: Right. Well, I'll just make sure to give a good shout out to Independent Home Medical Equipment, because they're going to be the ones helping you out.
1: I'll tell them Sam I Am sent me.
0: That's right. No, the folks are really great, though. They're really fully knowledgeable. 3 locations, Huntsville, Decatur, even Tullahoma, Tennessee.
1: Oh, there's one in Decatur.
0: Yes.
1: Yeah, so I can just go straight from my game.
0: You can go right straight from there. And maybe they'll even deliver it to you at the ball field.
1: Just meet me at the ball fields.
0: Yeah.
1: I'll need it afterwards.
0: At dugout. 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And they're right there waiting to help you. 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Be sure to tell them that Sam I Am from ZYP sent you. We're headed out. DJ Primetime 256 is coming in next for your midday slot, and gonna have a lot of great music playing for you to get you through your work day. Tomorrow, we're gonna finish up continue on with our Carline shout outs, because it is the last week of school for a lot of folks. So we're going to do that. We're going to have another kids court case. I got another one that came in, by the way.
1: Oh.
0: So we're definitely doing that. It's going to be a good one. So make sure you're listening for that. And, of course, the ZYP snitch line. So if you think of something through the day, you can always text it to us at 866-476-1043. And we'll get those tomorrow morning. All right, we're headed out. Have a wonderful rest of your day. Be safe. 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While he's on vacation. So we got B. Adams through Thursday. So he's going to be hanging out with us. All right. Don't forget, today is a great day to have a great day. We'll talk to you tomorrow morning. 6 a.m. on the Mojo Radio Show on 104.3 ZYP.
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1: 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Maybe your energy is gone. Mood swings, weight gain, the list goes on. 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
4: The initial idea for this song actually started from a demo I was doing for a different artist on that day. I literally completely spaced on the origin story of this initially. It was just a demo. It was like a start, like a verse and chorus idea, no arrangement. The production was totally different. I write all the time, constantly. Like, I might start two songs a day. I might finish two a day. You never know. And then a year later, I'm combing through demos that don't even really have names or associations. And I stumble across this one. Couldn't even remember for the life of me, honestly, where it came from. That's it sounds crazy, but I write a lot. So I was just like, oh, this is amazing. This feels like OneRepublic. This feels like us.

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Ooh-wee, Tennessee Valley. Are you ready? Because I am. 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I'm DJ Primetime 256. Don't forget the 256 Tennessee Valley. If you can hear the

0: officially in the building. All my NBA and WNBA fans, did you watch the playoffs? Did you see Caitlin Clark do what she did? And now I know I just flipped it, but I'm so excited the fact that you can mention the WNBA and the NBA all in the same sentence. They're broadcasting the WNBA on primetime now. This is monumental. 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I got crossed by a chick, but that's another conversation for another time. At noon, we got the ZYP throwback requested at lunch hour. 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
2: 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This is your pre-concert move. 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

0: early. 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

256. Don't forget the 256 Tennessee Valley this weekend. I had an opportunity to play Squid Games. Bah, bah, bah. Yeah, and not only did I get an opportunity to play Squid Games, there's nothing like playing a game and being the villain. Because when you're the villain, you get to do whatever you want. And I was the villain of villains. Yes, I was the Squid Games front man. Yeah, I said it. And the games we played, starting off with hide and go seek from the very beginning. Yep, I was the guy running around snitching, telling everybody, or telling at least the little minions where everybody was hiding at. And folks got mad, but there was $1,500 on the line. Shout out to Corey. Shout out to Bray. Let's Go Games was all of that. And shout out to all the contestants. Even though you got eliminated, pew, pew, pew, there's nothing like a group of adults playing childish games and having the time of their life. I will be attending Let's Go Games again, but make me the villain. I love it. Oh, yeah, by the way, I got an award for the best villain. Squid Games, holla at your boy, because I believe I'm ready for this life. You feel me?

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10: You and I have never met, but I'm willing to bet that there is something you would like to do, but you feel like you can't, that it's too hard, that you don't deserve it. A colleague of mine recently told me about this new book called Brave Shift, 30 Mindset Changes to Transform Your Life. It's written by a woman named Michelle Carrer. Carrer says the one thing most people forget when they set a goal is to attach a reason to it. Having that reason is big. Because when you don't want to do something that's necessary to reach your goal, you can go back to your reason to find the motivation you need. Try to frame your goal as something you want to achieve, as opposed to being a bad part of yourself that you want to change. That will make you more likely to succeed, as will asking for help. All of us need it, and it makes people feel good to help you achieve your goals. I'm Dr. Sanjay Gupta, helping you live a better life.
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the 256 Tennessee Valley. It's going to be hot outside today. And you're going to hear this all spring, at least for the rest of spring and all summer long. Hydrate! Here's Drop Dead on ZYP. All right.

the midnight sun, but this daytime sun is hot. Hot. What a 1.3 ZYP. Here's Dominic Fike, Baby Doll, on ZYP.

Team ZYP, listen up. Coach PT has your back, all right? Gas prices high? Yeah? Huh? Hold on, need a little theme music. Yeah, gas prices high? Quit dancing. Stop it. It's not that type of theme music. Right, your pockets are hurting? 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You want something that's going to

And the rumor is that it is time for useless information that'll make you sound smarter during your lunch break. So, Tennessee Valley, I bet you didn't know this. Every year, there comes Thanksgiving. And after that is this huge sale that everybody goes crazy for, right? Black Friday sales, everyone's going off the chain for. However, did you know that some of the most money being made is during Brown Friday? Huh? AKA the day after Thanksgiving. And if you haven't heard of Brown Friday, then you are not in the know, because this is for all of my plumbers out there. Yes, Brown Friday comes the day after Thanksgiving, and it is the plumber's busiest day of the year. Why? Because you, all your friends,

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93ZYP. 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
3: 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I go all out like it's the last show I'm ever going to do, because you never know.

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104.3 ZYP Tennessee Valley. It is that time, huh? 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

0: 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I appreciate you. 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

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Now, however, if you don't, nightmares to you. Here's Teddy Swims, Bad Dreams, on Huntsville's number one for all the hits, CYP.

0: Well, if you're just now falling in love with me, guess what? I'm not mad at you. It's about time. 104.3 CYPM, DJ Primetime 256. Don't forget the 256 Tennessee Valley. That is my time. I'm going to do exactly what I've been telling you to do all midday long. Hydrate. Drink some water, and then I'm headed to the gym because it's almost vacation time for your boy. Yeah, I'll be headed to El Mexico, and gotta get my abs right. Actually, they're almost there. Shout out to these tuna packs and these eggs that Mojo and Sam refused to eat with me, but it's all good. All right, I'm just smelling up the place. 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But before I go, you know the rules. If you don't, I got your back. I got your back. Rule number one, go ahead and find yourself the closest mirror. I wait. That right there, well, that was quite enough time. And if you don't have a mirror, don't you worry your little head. That's where rule number two comes into play. Rule number two, go ahead and pull out that cellular device. Hit that camera button, a.k.a. that selfie mode. Now, you see that person looking at you, looking at me, looking at you, looking at me, looking at you, looking at me. Ooh-wee, look at that smile. Tennessee Valley, if no one's told you today, this week, or all 2026 long, let me be the first to let you know that you are beautiful. I love you, I love you, I love you. But most importantly, it's 256 to the world.
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6: There's something I'd like to talk to you about today, something that's been circulating on the internet that's become a real problem. Deep fake videos of me endorsing products that I've never even heard of and I have no relationship with whatsoever. Let me tell you clearly, these videos are scams. They are designed to take your money. Now, a couple things you should keep in mind. If something sounds too good to be true, it probably is. When you look at these videos, if they don't seem natural, if there's something off about them, the audio or the video, it's probably AI generated. And if you come across something that does pique your interest, see if you can find evidence of it from other sources. I promise you this, if I discover something incredible that you need to know about, I'm going to talk about it somewhere that you can easily find, not on some shady social media site. I'm Dr. Sanjay Gupta, helping you live a better life.
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0: WZYP, Athens, Decatur, Madison, Huntsville. Oh, I feel the energy. A Cumulus Media Station. Welcome to another hour of your hit music. 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

0: 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I'm Natalie on the drive. Happy Monday to you. I hope you had a fabulous weekend. Before we get started today, let's do our affirmations. Repeat after me. I believe in myself. I'm allowed to have big goals. I'm allowed to take chances. And today is going to be a fabulous day. We've got so much to get into. I've got Cat's Eye tickets to give away. Of course, you're listening for the keyword for the Post Malone Jelly Roll Flyaway and so much more. I've got your Nat Stats coming up next hour. Do you lock the bathroom door when you go to the bathroom? I don't even shut the door, let alone lock it. Heck no. We're going to get into that with your Nat Stats. Of course, I've got the Tea with Natalie in the 4 o'clock hour. In the 5 o'clock hour, I've got a great Nat Hacks for you. Things that can stay out of the refrigerator and things that should actually be in the refrigerator. We're going to get into it. And of course, Natalie's nice news at the end of the show. So you're wondering, Natalie, how do I win these Cat's Eye tickets? Well, we're playing Crime and Punishment for Cat's Eye tickets today. The crime is they litter. I cannot stand a litter bug. They litter. What is their punishment? 866-476-1043. I'm Natalie on the drive.
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14: A Better Life with Dr. Sanjay Gupta.
15: In recent years, scientists have really dialed up the urgency to understand PFAS, sometimes referred to as forever chemicals because of how long they take to break down. The latest study found these chemicals may be aging men in their 50s and 60s a bit faster than men who are younger or older, or women of any age. Experts we talked to said the accumulation of PFAS may lower testosterone levels in men, impair sperm quality, and increase risks of testicular and kidney cancer. Women, it seems, just seem to be able to clear PFAS faster. Now, whether you're a man or a woman, trying to limit your exposure is a great idea. Three ways to do that. Filter your drinking water. Don't use non-stick cookware like Teflon, and avoid fast food packaging, which are sometimes coated with these chemicals. I'm Dr. Sanjay Gupta, helping you live a better life.
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0: 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I'm Natalie on the drive. Who's this?
1: Hey, Natalie. It's Amy.
0: Hey, Amy. We're playing Crime and Punishment for Cat's Eye Tickets. The crime is you see them litter. What do you think their punishment should be?
1: Well, I also hate a litterer. I was always taught to pick it up and keep it with you. So I think that their trash men should never take up their trash cans or knock them over, so they have to go out and pick it all up.
0: I love

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I'm Natalie on the drive. 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When you hear it,

0: 104.3 ZYP. I'm Natalie on the drive. Thank you so much for listening. And graduation season is upon us. I know a lot of schools near here are going to be off after this week. And a lot of college graduations happened over the weekend, including Mr. Shaquille O'Neal, or should I say Dr. Shaquille O'Neal. He remains a prominent figure in LSU basketball, and he recently graduated with a Master's of Arts in Liberal Arts, making this his second degree from the university after earning his bachelor's degree back in 2000. Shaquille O'Neal's thesis focused on mentorship strategies and athletes, using the Oasis as a framework, reflecting on his entrance into the game. I love this. He's 54 years old, and he did credit hours, 16 credit hours this past year. His GPA, 3.813. He's a smart guy. I love this. Dr. Shaquille O'Neal graduates again from LSU with a Master's of Arts in Liberal Arts. I love it. Happy graduation to all of you out there. 104.3 ZYP.
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104.3 ZYP. I'm Natalie on the drive. I've got tickets to see Cat's Eye. You can win them before you can even buy them. We're playing Crime and Punishment. The crime is they litter. What should their punishment be? 866-476-1043.

0: 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I'm Natalie on the drive. Thank you so much for listening. Happy Monday to you. 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
10: When it comes to the myriad reasons people don't get enough exercise, psychologist Diana Hill has heard them all. She's the author of a new book with a great title, I Know I Should Exercise, But. 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She told us that she encourages people she works with to shift from an either-or mindset to a both-and mindset. Hill herself uses time at her son's baseball game to walk around the field cheering him on, instead of sitting on the sidelines. She also recommends setting up your space at home, at work, in the car to facilitate movement. So every night before I go to bed, I lay out my workout clothes next to my bathroom sink so they are waiting there for me as a good reminder. I'm Dr. Sanjay Gupta, helping you live a better life.
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0: McKenna, we're playing Crime and Punishment for Cat's Eye tickets. The crime is they littered. What do you think their punishment should be?
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1: 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I'm Natalie on the drive. It's officially time for your NAD stats. Every day at this time, we're going to crunch the numbers. And I got a question for you. Do you lock your bathroom door? Do you lock your bathroom door when you go inside the bathroom? Well, 34% said they always lock the bathroom door. I do not believe that. 32% say they lock it only if guests are over. 21% said they never lock it, even if a guest over. And 11 claim they don't even shut the door. Someone said, my bathroom door doesn't even have a lock. You know, some people with pets or kids or spouses, you might lock the door behind you, but for me, I never do it. If I have guests over, just don't look in the bathroom because I'm going to be in there sitting with the door open, unlocked. I don't care. It's my house, right? I love this. I've never locked the bathroom door. Even if people are over at my house, even if I'm at someone else's house and I really, really like I'm comfortable with them, just pee with the door open. I don't care. This is a true story. That's your NAD stats. 104.3 ZYP.

0: 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Oh, I feel the energy. A Cumulus Media Station. Welcome to another hour of your hit music. 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
3: I have two modes. I have 110 miles an hour, barely staying on the track, and then I have don't ask me to do anything, do nothing. So guilty pleasure for me is doing nothing. Vacation for me is not let's go to all the museums and let's go. Like, I see more culture in 90 days. I'm lucky that I, you know, will see in any 90-day period, I might see more culture than just about anybody will see in a 9-year period. And I've been around the world a bunch. I've seen it all a lot. So I don't feel guilty about doing nothing. I want to watch Netflix. I want to sit. I want to get a massage. I want to, like, hang by the pool. My guiltiest pleasure is I've become a full-on tropical Caribbean, like, put me near palm trees, near a beach in, like, the Caribbean or Southeast Asia, anywhere exotic and fun and beautiful, and just don't talk to me.

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0: 104.3 ZYP. I'm Natalie on the drive. It is time for the tea with Natalie. Every day at this time, I'm going to bring you the hottest gossip. And is there a new Pam and Tommy out there? Oh my goodness. Listen to this tea. This is from National Inquiry. Pamela Anderson may be dating Tom Cruise. Now, some of us are still obsessed with Pamela Anderson and Liam Neeson. They did a movie together and they have just been so in awe of each other. Well, according to the National Inquiry, they say that Pamela is making room for love in her life. And Tom Cruise might be interested after seeing her at the Golden Globe nominations in 2024 for the drama The Last Showgirl. Tom Cruise reportedly called to congratulate her on her big comeback, and they've been in touch ever since. And an insider says there's a spark between them, whatever that means. Just 1 year ago, they were seen leaving the same New York City hotel, not together, but just moments apart. Tom Cruise is 63 and Pamela Anderson is 58. So do you think Pamela Anderson's still with Liam Neeson? Do you think maybe Tom Cruise has a shot? It's the tea with Natalie, 104.3 ZYP.
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8: You know, I watched a video the other day about kids getting landlines at home. We haven't had a landline in my house in I can't even tell you how long. But seeing these parents about my age being teleported back to their own childhoods, a simpler time before screens, was really powerful. And as for the kids, they sat and had conversations with their grandparents without multitasking or being distracted by a screen. I thought this was a great way to have kids stay in touch with family members and friends without getting sucked into the smartphone era too young. Of course, you need other people close by to hop on board as well if this is something that's going to work. Perhaps most important, I realized, these relics can be a great conversation starter with your children. You can talk about what it really means to be connected in this day and age. Things have changed a lot. I'm Dr. Sanjay Gupta, helping you live a better life.
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0: 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Thank you so much for listening. It is officially time for your Nats Hacks. Every day at this time, I'm going to bring you a life hack. And I don't know about you, but I am one of those people who love to go grocery shopping on Sundays. Like, I always do my grocery shopping on Sundays. And yesterday I picked up some condiments. You know, when you're starting your new house, you run out of it. You don't have anything. You don't have ketchup, mustard, mayo, butter, things like that. Hot sauce. You don't have any of that in your refrigerator. But where do you put it in your refrigerator? There is a professor of food science who says that you should be storing your ketchup in the cupboard next to the barbecue sauce. They say because it's high in acid, microbes die off quicker at room temperature compared to being in a refrigerator. Plus, room temperature sauces usually come out a lot easier than the cold stuff. So you can keep your ketchup, your soy sauce, any hot sauces in your pantries too. Now, there are some foods that you should refrigerate. Bread. I never would have thought of that. I have heard of freezing bread to make it last longer, but bread goes stale fast. It will go stale quicker in the fridge. Honey crystallizes into hard rocks, which is not good, in the fridge. And coffee can absorb moisture and make your coffee taste bad if you leave it in the fridge. But foods like nuts, whole grain flour, and jarred pesto actually last longer in the fridge because heat and oxygen make them go bad faster. I had no idea. There you go. That's your Nats Hacks. 104.3 ZYP.
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15: A better life with Dr. Sanjay Gupta.
16: So-called superagers, they are an enviable segment of the population. People who are older than 80, whose brains function like someone a fraction of their age. It's true, a lot of these people have genetics on their side, but more and more research is bearing out the idea that people who practice good brain health also slow their cognitive decline. Dr. Richard Isaacson, a pioneer in the Alzheimer's space, told us that, quote, his studies have found lifestyle changes, including diet, exercise, reducing stress, and optimizing sleep, along with managing vascular risk factors with certain medications, can actually help grow brain areas and also reduce telltale signs of Alzheimer's, such as tau tangles and amyloid plaques. What else helps? Staying social, surrounding yourself with family and friends, and maybe even volunteering for a real sense of purpose. I'm Dr. Sanjay Gupta, helping you live a better life.
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just wanna die. You're listening for the Hillary Duff Fly Away, thanks to Allegiant Air. You're gonna see Hillary Duff June 23rd in Florida, plus a $100 gift card. Be listening for that cue to call. It's coming up in just a few minutes.

0: 104.3 ZYP. I'm Natalie on the drive. Thank you so much for listening. You made it through Monday. And Daddy Gang, Daddy herself is going to become a mother. Alex Cooper, host of Call Her Daddy podcast, announced her pregnancy with her husband, Matt, yesterday. In the post, she shared two images showcasing her baby bump, and they're very excited about it. Alex Cooper's 31 and her husband were married back in 2024 in Mexico after a 4-year long relationship. Some people are speculating because of the Alex Earl, Alex Cooper debacle. This is perfect timing, you know, just blame it on the pregnancy hormones. But other people are saying this was to dispute some marital issues as both individuals radiate happiness in this photo. They did sign a $60 million deal with Spotify, highlighting her success as an influencer and a podcaster. Daddy herself, Alex Cooper, is going to be a mother. And don't forget, we're playing Crime and Punishment for Cat's Eye tickets. The crime today, they litter. What is their punishment? 866-476-1043.
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0: 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Welcome to another hour of your hit music. 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

0: 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I'm Natalie on the drive. It's officially time for Natalie's Nice News. Every day at this time, I'm going to bring you a good news story because the world is just filled with so much bad news. And this one comes with video and audio. This is crazy. A 33-year-old man in Northeast Ohio named Yanni was helping his father cut down some trees in his backyard. When all of a sudden he saw this SUV speeding across the yard and plunging into a nearby pond. Now, a mother, she's 46, and her 8-year-old daughter were inside. Yanni heard the girl screaming, sprang into action. He ran to the pond, jumped in. He freed the girl and got her to safety. And then he went back for the mother, who was unconscious after fainting. Yeah, the mom said they were coming back from dinner at Olive Garden when all of a sudden she just started feeling really bad and sick. She fainted behind the wheel. She is okay now and is working with her doctors to figure out the cause, but thank God for Yanni. Listen to this.
1: SUV was coming up, came down, kept driving basically into the center of the pond. Go right into reaction mode. You jump in and there's lives in the water and you got to do what's right there. People are calling me the hero, but if the daughter did not open up that door instantly, there was nothing I could do. Mom was still unconscious, so I reached over, unbuckled her seatbelt, and began to pull her through the back of the car. You never want to hear little girl screaming for her mom. I'm just, again, grateful that everything ended okay.
0: Oh my gosh. He was able to rescue mom while still unconscious, swim her to shore, and get everyone to safety. Oh my gosh. What a hero. 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
17: A Better Life with Dr. Sanjay Gupta.
18: We are finally starting to learn more things we can do to keep our brains sharp as we age. A lot of people think crossword puzzles or Sudoku might do the trick, but the science doesn't really bear that out. What one recent study found, though, was that a certain type of brain training seems to have a significant impact on cognition as we get older. It wasn't memory or even problem-solving tasks that moved the needle. It was an interactive computerized game that tested the ability to recognize two separate images in faster and faster sequences. It's what we call a task of divided attention, in which you don't have a conscious strategy on how to improve. That's according to the study's lead author. You're just trying to do the best you can to figure out how to divide your attention. Now, the game in this study was called Double Decision. If you want to find it, then try it out yourself. I'm Dr. Sanjay Gupta, helping you live a better life.
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104.3 ZYP. I'm Natalie on the drive. We're playing Crime and Punishment for Cat's Eye tickets. You can't even buy these tickets till the end of the month, but ZYP has you covered. If you want to see Cat's Eye, we're playing Crime and Punishment. The crime, they litter. What is their punishment? 866-476-1043.

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1: 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I'm Natalie on the drive. Thank you so much for listening. Thank you for letting me be a part of your Monday. Oh my gosh, we got so much done today. So much done. We got someone on the list for the Hillary Duff flyaway. Congratulations, Claire. And you're listening for that sounder throughout the entire day tomorrow with the Mojo Radio Show. Plus, they've got those tickets to see Cat's Eye before you can even buy them. Today, we have been playing Crime and Punishment for Cat's Eye tickets. And congratulations to Miranda from Hartsel. Miranda, congratulations. You just picked up tickets to see Cat's Eye before you can even buy them. Congratulations, Miranda. No worries if you didn't win today. Be listening tomorrow morning, 6 to 10, with Sam I Am and Baby B Adams on the Mojo Radio Show. I am about to head out the door, but before I let you go, repeat after me. I will find peace. I believe in myself. I'm allowed to take chances, and today's been a great day. I'll be back tomorrow, 104.3 ZYP. I'm Natalie on the drive. Love you, bye.
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12: 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Now, a couple things you should keep in mind. If something sounds too good to be true, it probably is. 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